you till you love me. 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
1: Well, baby, I went down and got it for you.
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Rock shows here to Japan. 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

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I think we're done so

Jamie XX, Jill Scott Heron, I'll take care of you. 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
1: P3.

0: No, you were just like the rest. If you learn something from this mess, please don't do this to the next.
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